Manji. I am still rocking with you for about another hour. My lines are live, 303-893-3767. This hour, we've got Behind the Beats, and we are definitely talking about this new Drake drop.

You're tuned in to 104.7 Drop Devil's Urban Alternative. Yo, there are reports that we're supposed to be getting a little bit of rain this week. I told you, the fall is here to stay. I personally love the rain, so I'm down for it. But pack them umbrellas, pack your, the little ponchos, and get ready for the weather.

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4: All right, Deva. Tonight on the Afternoon Reverie with Manji, we got Drizzy on Behind the Beats, right? All right, if you woke up seeing Drake all over your timeline, this is why. Drake just dropped a self-funded hour-long, not-so-short film titled FOMO. I'm not going to call that a film. I think that was more like a long, long music video. Fear of missing out. Rather than a traditional short film, FOMO acts as an extended surrealist visual album. I think he thinks he's Michael Jackson now. The gloves got him feeling some kind of way. It pairs tracks from his recent summer projects and brand new unreleased songs, including surprise country rap situations and fresh collaborations with Don Toliver and Yeet. Directed as a love letter to music videos, Drake called it a pushback against claims that the genre is dying and nobody watches music videos anymore. I just had a conversation about that recently. The film is packed with crazy cameos. I seen Kevin Durant in there, Shane Gillis, Sexy Red, his mom was in the video, plus a flex showing off his multi-million dollar jewelry collection. In true Drake fashion, the movie was abruptly pulled from YouTube right after premiering yesterday, leaving all the fans scrambling to archive the footage. I actually got a chance to take a look at it before it was pulled down. I want to know if you did. Do you think this is a dope project? I don't hate it, but I just want to see where he is going with it. As we know, Drake is always going to find a way to have the people talking. So check it out, FOMO. If you could get a hold of it, tag us. I want to know what you think.
5: The Mandingo style takes a strong back and total breath control. If properly mastered, one's skin becomes impervious to swords, spears, and fire, even bullets. Ultimately, one becomes

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4: Hey, whoa, hey. I can't lie, I wanted you the first time that I saw you. Tried to diss me till you realized I'm someone you could talk to. You've been hurt over and over, tell me, what has it taught you? Soon as you fell for me, though, I had caught you. Dead your exes, don't let them haunt you. You know if they want what's best for them, then they still want you. I know.

Yo, that's wild. Hey, Our Low, Queen Naja, Big Sean. I said, that's the song Cry sample. I knew that sounded familiar. Yo, it's your girl, Maji Reverie. My time is up. I'll be back tomorrow here on 104.7 The Drop to Rock. The beginning of the weekend. Don't touch that dial in 10 minutes, my girl. Indigo Jones, until midnight.

0: Yo, where is Lamali? We got a show to do. 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
0: What?
1: 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My toes are in the sand. I'm warming my buns in the sun. I'm not thinking about you.
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Hey, it's hump day. 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Until midnight tonight, we got so much to talk about, friends, so let's vibe out.

Happy Wednesday, my friends and family. You are tapped into the vibe with your girl Indigo Jones on 104.7 The Drop. Before we get into anything, it is my best friend's birthday. Kendall, happy birthday, girl. I love you. Oh my God, I'm surrounded by so many Virgos. It's crazy. You got to keep me grounded because I'm a fire sign. We need that earth energy, okay? But this Wednesday is looking real nice. It's looking real fresh. So much to talk about. So much to get into. New music drop. Like, we're going to talk about a lot. So let's keep rocking and rolling until midnight tonight. But I love this song coming up. This is What You Know by TK Miser. Let's get it.

0: I can remember. But whenever dreams come back to me, I feel as if my memory is paralyzed.
1: 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What is the last thing you can remember?
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4: 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It's the vibe.

0: Okay. We starting the vibe off of B. We need that, though. It's hump day. We got to have the vibe. We got to have, like, a peak in our energy, you know, because it's the middle of the week. We got to. But people swear that Mexican Independence Day is on Cinco de Mayo, and I'm going to tell you right now, that is absolute cap, okay? It's actually today. I got some more tea on Mexican Independence Day in the vibe check, which is in 10 minutes.
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5: Baby, happy Wednesday. But it's not just any hump day Wednesday. It's Mexican Independence Day. Beer, beer, beer, beer, beer. Now, a lot of people tend to think that Cinco de Mayo is Mexican Independence Day. Wrong. That is not true. That's cap. Mexican Independence Day is today, okay? Because on this day in 1821, Mexico won freedom from Spain after 11 years of war when it was declared in 1810, okay? So here are many ways that you can celebrate Mexican Independence Day for your Mexican brothers and sisters here in Colorado. Because another fun fact, Mexico actually had Colorado. Colorado used to be a part of Mexico, at least the southern and western regions used to be a part of Mexico. So the culture here is very rich. So don't forget that, friend. So first and foremost, this is kind of going off of yesterday's vibe check, but you got to support Latin-owned businesses, Mexican-owned businesses out here, because there are plenty, from food, clothing. There's other even nonprofits that uplift brown communities as well. So make sure that you tap into one of those and support your local Mexican Latin-owned business. Now, number two, you got to go to a festival or a museum, because there are plenty of museums and festivals, especially happening for Hispanic Heritage Month, that you can support to uplift Mexican people that live here in the Mile High City, friend. There's going to be a lot going on. So make sure that you go into that so you can also educate yourself as well on the history, the culture, all of that. And number three, support Mexican and Latin entertainment. So one of our morning hosts, which is the Queen Lamali, she is a Mexican-American queen, and she curates a wonderful show on our sister station, Cubo Jazz. It is called Super Sonidos, where it is all Latin music. It's not just Mexican music, but also other forms of Latin music from other Latin regions as well. So you got to tap into that too, friend. But you just never know what is around. There's so much, so support your community. But that is all I got for you, friend. You are officially tapped into the Vibe Check with your girl Indigo Jones on 104.7 The Drop.

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But this 8 o'clock hour is giving City Nights. All of the songs in this hour is giving City Nights, from Duckworth to Division, Ty Dolla Sign, El Meme, Moonchild, like very City Night drive. So let's ride this wave, friend. We're gonna start it off with her, Lil Baby, and Lil Durk. This is Find a Way.

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Fear, Hate Friend by Moonchild and PJ Morton on 104.7 The Drop, giving us the jazzy, snazzy vibe, you feel me? But speaking of jazzy, Jazz Odyssey is back from our sister station. More details to come because it is tomorrow, so stay tuned with your girl, Indigo Jones.

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0: Indigo Jones on 104.7 The Drop. It is wedding season. Let me tell you, I've been to two weddings this past weekend and they both were beautiful. So I gotta tell you about some of the things that I learned and observed this weekend. So stay tuned.
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I Ain't Mad At You by Tupac and Danny Boy on 104.7 The Drop. Rest in peace to Tupac. I can't believe it's been 30 years since he passed away. That's insane. Insane. But you were vibing with your girl Indigo Jones until midnight tonight. Recently, this past weekend, I've been going to weddings, okay? And I love that for me because I love a wedding. I love love. I love to celebrate people in love. And I learned so much because, like, the love is in the air, but I feel like a lot of couples these days are not really lasting like they used to. That's something I've been noticing, especially with the rise of social media, because there's a lot of think pieces on the internet that try to convince us to be very, like, black and white and also very, like, unrealistic when it comes to our standards and unrealistic when it comes to our expectations in our relationships. I should say expectations, not our standards. But I feel like social media has really guided us to be like, oh, it's either all or nothing, or you have to be this to a T, and we're not going to make it work. And I feel like because of that, a lot of relationships don't really last. Now, I'm not saying just take some nonsense, okay? We don't do that over here. Still choose you. Choose your peace. But also, I think that there's something to be said about, like, the way how committing to other people and choosing people throughout it all has really died, you know? And so to see people get married now and being in that, especially in this age where marriage has really declined a lot in this era, it really makes me happy to see people get married and fall in love and be in love. So it really makes me happy. But if you are in a married couple, or you have been married for some time, or you're getting married, if you have any advice for the people, let me know. Text your girl at 303.

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0: Colin. Hey, you're tapped into the vibe with your girl Indigo Jones until midnight tonight. But you gotta tune in to Sugar Bear and Lamali in the morning because they have a special surprise for you. Check it out.
1: Yo, where is Lamali? We got a show to do. I can't believe this. 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
2: 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My toes are in the sand. 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

It's 9 o'clock on the dot. I'm in my drop top cruising the streets. Well, it's not 9 o'clock on the dot, but you know, you get the vibe. But that's what we do over here because this is The Vibe with your girl Indigo Jones. If you're new here, welcome, friend. We be vibing and thriving until midnight tonight. And to start us off, I got to tell you about Jazz Odyssey that is happening tomorrow. I got some more details coming up in 15 minutes, so stay tuned. But honestly, I could use a glass of this. This is Lemonade by Vince Staples and Ty Dolla $ign.

0: shade. 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

Absolutely. Good Things Will Come After the Pressure by Salt on 104.7 The Drop. Such a banger. Super positive, reaffirming. We need that energy, friend, okay? But Good Things will also come tomorrow at Town Hall Collaborative because Jazz Odyssey is back. I know you missed it, so we're going to have a good time, friend, okay? But it will be starring Same Sky and Ian Gillie tonight, or tomorrow night, I should say. Doors open at 5:30. But if you want information on tickets and where to buy them, more information on our sister station's website, KUVO.org. But let's keep the beat a little upbeat right now. This is Pro Freak by Smino, Dolce, and the late Fat Man Scoop. Let's get it.

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0: Zoom like that. We out.
1: I had to do the trumpets at the end. You know me, friend. But you're rocking with your girl, Indigo Jones, until midnight tonight on 104.7 The Drop. We got some new Janae, finally. Oh my gosh, it's been 6 years. And this album that she just released actually took 6 years to create. It's called West Side Whimsy. It's an hour long and it has amazing features. And I gotta say, if it takes 6 years to make something like this, yes, I will patiently wait for good quality music, okay? But there's some really good features on it, like I said, like Absol, Larry June, Kendrick Lamar, and more. But I gotta say, my favorite songs on the album, So Good with Kendrick and Neighbors with Larry June. Fire. I love Neighbors with Larry June. It's such a love song. Like, soft launch to the relationship. And I also love I Don't Mind because I like how it samples You Know How We Do It by Ice Cube, but she sings the music. Oh, it's good. It's so tea. But if you listen to the album, let me know what your favorites are on the album. Text me 303-893-3767.

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0: 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Okay, it really was. And I want to say shout out to DJ Sugar Bear, DJ Tosh, and DJ All Day West in the mix for setting the vibes right, because I also got to experience my first silent disco party, and it was fun. 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

is starting this 10 o'clock hour with some Cardi B in the mix. You are tapped into the vibe with your girl Indigo Jones until midnight tonight. And it is late, friend, but we're going to keep these vibes going because we got two more hours of good music, good energy, good tea, and good vibes. Also, we got some new YouTube content. So in case you miss what's going down, I got some more details in 10 minutes. So don't go anywhere, friend, but we're going to get into some big

Grown Folks Only, No Kids Allowed, with Smoke and Drink by Jordan out of 2G. Get into it, get into it. But Bessie, you need to get into our YouTube content, because if you haven't at this point, what are you doing? Like, what are you doing? But it's okay. I'll remind you. This is a reminder. But you have to go to episode 2 for On Location 2101. If you don't know what that is our YouTube series where we highlight talent in the Mile High City. 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Episode 2 is starring Kayla Marquis. 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

0: Indigo Jones on 104.7 The Drop. In case you missed the record, it is Mexican Independence Day because people swear that it is Cinco de Mayo. Baby, you're wrong. You're wrong. So we're going to talk about it in the vibe check in case you missed it. So stay tuned in 10 minutes for a recap.
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6: So today is not just any Wednesday, friend. It's not your average Wednesday. It's Mexican Independence Day. Now, like I said earlier, a lot of people tend to think that Cinco de Mayo is Mexican Independence Day. That is absolutely wrong. That is not true. That's for a different reason. Mexican Independence Day is September 16th because on this day in 1821, Mexico won freedom from Spain after 11 years of war, as it was declared in 1810. So in honor of that, of course, we got to celebrate and honor our Mexican people that live here in Colorado. Because another fun fact, Colorado was originally a part of Mexico, at least the southern and western regions were a part of. So the Mexican history here is pretty rich and it's real. So here are some ways that you can celebrate out here in Denver. One, support a Latin-owned business, a Mexican-owned business if you can, because there's plenty out here in the Mile High City, plenty of food places, business places, clothing places. Support our people here. Now, another thing that you got to do, go to a museum or a festival, because there will be plenty of festivals and museums in honor of Hispanic Heritage Month, and I'm sure there are a lot that are paying tribute to Mexican culture specifically, so make sure that you check that out too. Now, number three, support Latin and Mexican entertainment. So one of our morning hosts, La Molly, she is a Mexican-American queen, okay? And she curates a wonderful show on our sister station, Cubo Jazz, called Super Sonidos, where it is all Latin, and you also get to enjoy all your favorite Latin songs on your Sunday afternoon. 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

0: 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And you are vibing with your girl Indigo Jones until midnight tonight. But listen, have you ever tuned into Sugar Bear and Lamali in the morning? Well, there's something a little different, okay? One of these things is not like the other, but check out this clip to find out why.
1: Yo, where is Lamali? 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

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Think I finally understand the lesson. 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

It's 11 o'clock. That's crazy. That's crazy, friend. But we're still rocking and rolling. We're still vibing and thriving. Anyhow, you're rocking with your girl Indigo Jones until midnight tonight. What's up, bestie? If you're new here, it's all right. We locked in now since you're listening, okay? Since you tuned in, we family. But I'm going to set the vibes for you right for this last hour because that's my job. That's what I'm supposed to do. We're friends. So this theme for this 11 o'clock hour is giving late night snack. So if you need something a little more chill to help you maybe wind down or even ease your way into work, because some of y'all might have work late at night. It's real out here, okay? This is the perfect vibe for you. So let's start it off with Madlib. This is Road of the Lonely Ones.

Mutual by the talented PJ Morton, setting the tone. This 11 o'clock hour. I told you it's a late night snack energy. Okay. But PJ Morton is coming to the Mile High City in November, and you have the chance to win some tickets to go see him, friend. But there's some more details of not just his show, but other shows as well. Okay, we got you. But more details coming up in 10 minutes. So don't go anywhere, Bestie. I got you.

0: Spinks and Trev Rich really did a big one with that one. What's all that commotion? Say you moving game. Let me not mess up the lyrics, but it's so crazy. It goes so hard. No pun intended, because the song's called Hard to Focus. But we love to put you on to talent here in the Mile High City. But if you are some talent yourself and you like, hey, fam, I need this song on the radio, I'm going to tell you how to do that before I go, friend. So stay around for 10 more minutes because I got you.
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0: did Trace Chapman and Sphinx, and they call him AP, doing what they got to do, song so T. Oh, I was rapping and I wasn't even trying. I wasn't even trying for real. Y'all not ready. No, I'm just playing. I'm really not a rapper. I'm not a rapper. I just speak on a microphone to make you feel good on the airwaves. That's all I do, okay? But that is my cue for me to go home. Clearly, I'm tired and I need to go to bed. TT is tired, so I'm going to go to sleep. But thank you for rocking with your girl, Indigo Jones. I want to 47 the drop. You know I love you down, but you can catch me tomorrow, same time, 7 p.m. to midnight. You know what's already going down. I love you down, though. Have a great rest of your night. Drink your water, and I'll see you next time. Bye!
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level. Thinking letters to my lover. It's a warrant selling the ball. 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

Radio. We got a couple more hits for you, a couple more jams for you. Top of the hour. 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Top of the hour. 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

0: Yo, where is Lamali? We got a show to do. 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
0: What?
1: 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My toes are in the sand. I'm warming my buns in the sun. I'm not thinking about you.
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Your man Gene Kelly's in the building. It is the late night hype on your radio. That was a throwback classic for you, the Notorious B.I.G. featuring Faith Evans. One More Chance. Yo, Denver, did you miss me? That's right, man. It is time for the late night hype, and you know how we do it. All the way till 5 a.m. I'm taking care of you. The phone lines are wide open for your text, or you can call me. Either way, I got you. 303-893-3767. It's just that simple. Details about Erykah Badu, Sugar Bear, and how he has a guest host every day this week, and a whole lot more in store for you. Right now, we're going to do a little bit of Lucy Pearl, I Want to Dance Tonight, on 104.7 The Drop. Let's get it.

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0: Jordan Raquel with It Never Ends. It's right here on Denver's Urban Alternative. It's 104.7 The Drop. Your man Gene Kelly, the late night hype. We are doing it big for you, ladies and gentlemen. You don't want to go nowhere because in 15 minutes or less, I got some lucky day on the way. Dave Hollister and Trey the True featuring Larry June. Man, it's going down. It is the late night hype right now. A little something you need to know about our website and other things. Check this out. It's The Drop.
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0: Sid would die for this on Denver's Urban Alternative 104.7. The Drop It Man, Gene Kelly, posted like a thumbtack in the studio for you all the way till 5 a.m. when Sugar Bear will be kicking it off. Yeah, man, you know, all week long and last week, too, he's had special guests come in because Lamali's out somewhere kicking up her feet, doing what she does best, and that's just chilling. I ain't mad at you, Lamali. When you come back, though, I hope you got some good stories, man. You've been gone for a minute. You want to know who's going to be guest hosting with Sugar Bear next? All you got to do is keep listening because he'll let you know as soon as he pops in the studio. On the way for you, I got some music from the Fugees, Mary J. Blige, and Omarion. You don't want to move. It's the Late Night Hype right here on Denver's Urban Alternative, 104.7 The Drop.
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0: 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So I love you. 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

0: Super long, the Drake to my Sydney. 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Every day you made me feel like a princess. 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I talked about being a mama having kids someday. Maybe two boys, a girl, I'll probably name her Sydney. Thinking back on the plans we made, the looks across the room we trade, holding hands on the long car rides we take. I had your back, you had mine, all the jokes we say. I love to laugh with you, you were never my mistake. A blessing. Your communication was so impressive. I learned so much, you were like my second adolescence. 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My heart crying at the thought of memories I utter. 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And for that, I always love you.
1: 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Rhapsody featuring Erykah Badu is called 3 a.m. It's going down all the way until 5 a.m., ladies and gentlemen. That's right, I got your back, man. Erykah Badu, speaking of Erykah Badu, you know she's coming to town, 9/24. She'll be at the Fillmore Auditorium. Your tickets, do we have those? I can't give what I have in my bag out just yet. You just got to keep listening. You really do. You just got to keep listening. Right now, it's Nipsey Hussle, Sacrifice.

0: WizKid with Peace of My Heart on Denver's Urban Alternative 104.7 The Drop. You're hanging out with your man Gene Kelly. 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I'm telling you, you could just hang out with your loved one and watch something, watch the artist perform, get a little more information about the artist. 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I told you Erykah Badu's coming, right? 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

24 hours in a buck late. Nowadays, I can make the bus wait. Learning about the games Lady Luck play. Loaded on my plate like a buffet. The other day, I walked by some apartments. Couldn't shake it off, was feeling awful strange for me. A face I saw, I couldn't call it the name. I tried to trace the thought, but

Sheila, a.k.a. Miss Jill Scott, has called me for on Denver's Urban Alternative 104.7 The Drop. Late Night Hype with your man Gene Kelly holding you down. If you need it, I got it. 303-893-DROP. It's that simple. Right now, by request, it's Cupid. On

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See you at the bar, you was hardly talking. That's when I knew that your heart was scarring. 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
1: Dave and Tim's is called Rain Dance on Denver's Urban Alternative 104.7 The Drop. I hope you're enjoying the late night hype because I am, and I'm getting all the love, man. Shout out to everybody that's hitting me up on the TikTok, on the Gram, on the Facebook, on the line. That's right, texting me as well. It's cool to know that people really enjoy me and the station. I'm like, man, I'm loving this. Thank you for the warm welcome, Denver. You know, this is what, my third month here in Colorado, and everybody's just been so nice and sweet, and you so kind. Sugar Bear has guest hosts this week. He did it last week. You know what? I'm not going to tell you no more about it. I'm going to let him explain. Check this out.
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If I'm not mistaken, I believe they sampled the Rugrats cartoon for that one right there. What's popping with you, Denver? Late Night Hypes on your radio. Right now, we're going to get into some Bobby V. Did y'all know, fun fact real quick about Bobby V, his last name he was using was Valentino. If you ever noticed, he changed it to Bobby V because he got sued for that last name. That's right. The real Valentino was like, man, you can't use my name. My name costs too much money. So he had to switch it to Bobby V. Shout out to Bobby V for making that switch up, but not switching up his style of singing. It's Just Me and You featuring Raphael Sadiq on 104.7 The Drop. Just me.

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Shout out to Cardi B. Don't do too much. Hey, your man Gene Kelly holding you down. Football season is here, man, and we're going on week number two right now. Shout out to all my Raider Nations out there. You know I'm in Bronco town. I know I'm in Bronco country, but I still got to represent for my squad. Who's your squad? Is it the Broncos or somebody else? Hit me up. Let me know. 303-893-3767. Right now it's Jeremiah on The Drop.

Dej Loaf and Big Sean back up on Denver's Urban Alternative 104.7 The Drop. Your man Gene Kelly is holding you down. It is the late night hype on your radio. So check me out. On the way, I got some things that you might not want to miss out on. So if you're at work right now, if you're in your car right now, if you're at the airport right now, don't move, because I'm telling you, I got something.

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Your man Gene Kelly holding you down. It's the late night hype on your radio. If you want a dedication or a shout out yourself, just hit me up. 303-893-DROP right now. Let It Burn, Jasmine Sullivan, by request.

0: Kelly Moonstone with Moon Rising right here on Denver's Urban Alternative 104.7 The Drop. Your man Gene Kelly is taking care of you as the late night hype. Yo, we only got a little bit of more time with each other, folks. I know. Time flies. Well, hey, that's what happens when you have fun. So speaking of having fun, how about some concerts? You want details about the concerts here in Denver? Check this out.
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The Drop is Caught Off My Mind featuring Sam White. Your man Gene Kelly's holding you down. Late night hype on your radio. We just got a little bit of more time together, folks, so make sure you tap in with me. 303-893.

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0: The song is called Green Eyed by Cartoons right here on Denver's Urban Alternative 104.7 The Drop. Yo, I had fun with you tonight. It is my time to get up out of here. 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All you got to do is check this out. It's Denver's Urban Alternative 104.7 The Drop. Yo, be safe out there and peace. I'll see y'all tomorrow night.
1: Yo, where is Lamali? 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

I don't think that you should work tomorrow. She said, first of all, I'm still going in like Rich, homie, Quine, but with you and me, God, man, it feels so intense. I already seen that movie, but I will go again with you. I got a few I've been tending to, but tonight.

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Latina with a Latina. Goals overachieved it. Thankful for my achievements. I just keep eating. I'm thankful. Focus on winning, cause nobody goes safe. What's happening?

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0: We are 104.7 The Drive, Denver's Urban Alternative. A very good morning to you. It is still guest host week. You know, Lamali's still on vacation. And our guest today is a bright light. She's in the building, Indigo Jones. What's up, Indigo?
1: What up, what up, what up? Happy Thursday.
0: Happy Thursday. If you know her, she's on every night, 7 to midnight. Right here on 104.7 The Drive. Welcome to the morning show.
1: Thank you. I gotta say, I am still waking up. Shout out to the early bird morning risers, because this is not for me.
0: It's not for everybody. That's the real.
1: But I'm happy to be here, though. I really am. Like, I'm happy. I mean, Sugar Bear's the best. Like, Sugar Bear and Lamali. Shout out to the morning team.
0: Thank you for saying that. And you're the best, too, which is why we wanted you to help guest host this week until Molly gets back. Okay, let the people know a little bit about you. So give them the whole nine, the whole background. Where are you from? Where you went to college? How you got into radio? Just tell them the story.
1: Man, what a story. So my name is Indigo Jones. I am here for 104.7 The Drop. I host the weeknights. My show is called The Vibe from 7 p.m. to midnight. Mm-hmm. Also, I am from Denver, Colorado. I'm specifically from Green Valley Ranch. I'm a suburban girly.
0: Come on now.
1: And I went to high school at DSST, Denver School of Science and Technology. I went to high school. For a little bit, I went to Howard, and then I moved back home, and then I went to UNC, University of Northern Colorado. I always have to say that because people think it's
0: North Carolina.
1: Yeah. Okay. I was like, Chapel Hill. I'm like, No. I was with the cows. But yeah, that's where I went to school. I majored in sociology and Africana studies because I love people. Nice. I love talking to people. And I'm also such a big fan of media. I love how it represents people. I love what this station does. And I love just showing up for the community because that's important to me.
0: Yeah, it is important to you. And that's a big part of who she is. She is the kindest, nicest person, and you're kind of new to radio in a lot of ways, right?
1: Yes, this is only my third day out here. I'm very new to this, but I am really having so much fun because I really grew in this. I believe it's been like two, maybe a year.
0: Yeah,
1: about a year. Yeah, so, but I'm learning so much, and it's really cool to connect with the audiences. It's fun to connect with you, friend, because that's what really makes my day. But I really enjoy this. It's a lot of fun.
0: Yeah, and you've been getting a great reception from the people. They love your energy, which is great. If you're ever around her, her energy is infectious. Like she's just usually always on 10, but it's morning this morning. And so, I don't know. Maybe you're at 8.5. We'll get to 10, though.
1: We'll get to 10. We're like at an 8.5. We're pretty good, but we'll get there, okay? Don't you worry.
0: Oh, one thing you didn't mention is you're a huge Beyonce fan.
1: Oh, my God. How did I forget about
0: that? How you
1: going
0: to forget that?
1: Let me tell you, okay, I am her self-proclaimed biggest fan ever. Love me some Beyonce. That morning, dude, donk, she going to do it for me every single time.
0: We about to play that right now.
1: No way.
0: Yeah.
1: No. Stop.
0: Right now. It's a good way to start the morning, right?
1: Listen, for me, okay, because I'm like, you know, I'm not a morning person. So, yeah, let's get it going.
0: Let's get into it. Guest host Indigo Jones, Sugar Bear, we're in this thing. Plus, we got Community Corner a little bit later. All right, Beyonce, sing to him. Let's go.
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0: a hoe. Every night, you know I gotta get the dough. I can't even sleep no more. Nightmares are going broke. I'm hustling, popping no doors. Eyes wide open, watching for them haters, bro.
1: 104.7 The Draw. That's the homie right there, Hustle James, Hustle Over Hope. I love the message of that, right, Indigo? Oh, wait. Let me turn you on. Go ahead. It's early for both of us. Lord, have mercy.
2: It's early. Lord Jesus.
1: But shout out Hustle James.
2: Yeah, shout out Hustle James. That's the homie for real.
1: Yeah, okay.
2: Yeah, we love him.
1: We're getting ready for the 8 o'clock mix block. I know you're looking forward to that.
2: I'm so excited. I love a mix.
1: And I'm more than likely, I'm going to throw some Beyonce in there. We got to play some Beyonce.
2: We got to play some Beyonce. Shout out to the queen. Virgo season.
1: Shout out to all the Virgos. Yeah. All right. Give them the telephone number just in case they want to holler at us something they want to hear.
2: Yes, please. Holler at us and let us know. 303-893-3767.
1: Just like that. Indigo Jones, guest hosting 8 o'clock. Mitch Block is next. Hold up.
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4: Okay, it's time for the 8 o'clock mix block. Good morning, guest host Indigo Jones in the building. What's up, Indigo?
5: Oh my God, what's up, what's up, what's up? Not Give Me Body. We need that. I was just telling how I was listening to Give Me Body at a wedding. 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
4: 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Okay, let's get into it on the 8 o'clock Mitch Block. Happy Thursday. 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
1: Come on, how you feeling?
0: I'm feeling great. Shout out to you because you know I love Beyonce.
1: She absolutely loves Beyonce. Any Beyonce get her hyped every time, right?
0: Every single time, okay? And I've seen he got the summer jams in the mix because we still got a little bit of summer, but I know we're ready for the fall, right?
1: Yeah, the fall is what? Next week it officially kicks off or whatever? But
0: yes,
1: yeah, right ready. Now, we doing it now.
0: We doing it now, okay? I got my brown cardigan on and I'm hot because I'm dancing, but I'm having a good time.
1: That's right. 303-893 drop. Shall we get back to it?
0: Yes, sir. Let's go. Indigo Jones and Sugar Bear on 104.7. The drop.

0: Sugar Bear and Indigo Jones for the 8 o'clock mix block in the mix. Listen, I'm a little tipsy because that was so much fun. And I heard that Dougie, I peeped the Dougie in there.
1: Yeah, and I seen you doing the Dougie too. If y'all can see a video in the studio, but she out here dancing the whole time. I love it.
0: Listen, I'm so excited. I just went to a wedding this weekend, so we were over here Dougie and having the best time of our lives. I love a good dance.
1: Yeah, me too.
0: What's your favorite line dance?
1: Man, probably the Keep It Shuffle. I like that one. It's simple.
0: It's simple.
1: Yeah,
0: it's simple.
1: I love that one.
0: It's a classic.
1: Yes, indeed. All right, we having fun?
0: Yeah, we're having fun. We're having a good time. I'm ready to dance because I'm hearing I am.
1: You already know what it is.
0: Ah! Oh, my gosh, I'm so excited. I can't wait. Indigo Jones and Sugar Bear for the 8 o'clock mix block on 104.7 The Drive.

0: 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That was a lot of fun.
1: That was so much fun. Listen, shout out to you because you know I'm not a morning person, but I'm awake.
0: She is so awake right now. She's a huge Beyonce fan, which is why during the mix you heard a lot of Beyonce because she's a stan, like for real, for real.
1: Like, I love her down, okay? I was over here cutting up. I wish you could see my face, friend. I wish you could.
0: She really is excited, for real. By the way, if you don't know, that's Indigo Jones.
1: Indigo Jones with Sugar Bear for the 8 o'clock Mixed Block today.
0: Yeah, Lamali still on vacation. Shout out to the homie Ro who texted. What's up, bro? It's good to hear from you. Lamali on vacation. She's been gone for 2 weeks, bro. She ain't even think about us. So we've been having guest hosts all week long, last week and all this week. So she'll be back Monday. But you holding it down today.
1: Oh, thank you. I try to be like you. Listen, we're feeding off of each other's energy. We're having a good Thursday morning. So I'm excited to be here.
0: Yes, indeed. We got Community Corner coming up next. So thank y'all for rocking with us right here on 104.7 The Drop.
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0: 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We are Denver's urban alternative. Usually Sugar Bear and Lamali. She's on vacation, and so guest host Indigo Jones is here. Good morning, Indigo.
1: Hello, hello.
0: 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Did I say it right?
2: You said it perfect.
0: 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I'm doing it. 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
3: Thanks for having us.
0: It's our pleasure. Okay, so all of our listeners out here, tell them exactly what Florence Crittenden Services is all about.
3: Sweet. You want to go first?
2: You want me to go first?
3: Yeah, you got
2: it. My goodness. So Florence Crittenden is a very unique place to work at. It's a very beautiful place to just be a part of a community.
0: Sure.
2: We provide services to teen parents between the ages of 14 to 25 years old. They can be pregnant or parenting. And it's just an amazing place to be. They provide a school, which you can do either like a GED route or a high school diploma. And then they also have wraparound case management services. And so I'll throw that to Hezekiah. Sweet. To kind of talk a little bit about what those wraparound services look like.
3: Sure. Yeah, I think one thing that's really cool is that we're one campus, but we have three different organizations. So we have a DPS high school that's ran by DPS. We have a Denver Health Clinic.
0: Okay.
3: That is a DPS family clinic. And then we have Florence Crittenden, which is the nonprofit. And the nonprofit operates our services, so housing, clinical, family services, and our post-secondary route, which is how do we get you into a college or a career? So you have this really unique place where one campus has three organizations all serving the same purpose. And again, we serve 14 to 25 because Colorado considers youth 25 and under.
0: Mm.
3: And so we don't think that youth kind of stops once you graduate high school. We want to see you on to the next part of your life as well and see how we can support you, especially in a changing economy, a housing crisis, all these different places. We don't feel like at 18, that's it. You know, it's just a wrap at 18.
1: Yeah.
3: So the kind of case management and housing support that we offer is really intensive. We have ratios that we follow and make sure that people get the support that they need when they're on our campus or even if they're off of our campus, making sure we're going into the community and meeting them where they're at.
0: There's so many questions I have because this is I know this is such an important thing, you know, for teens or young adults who think that life is over, quote unquote, because you're providing this space. So that's one thing. And then also the safety that you provide on campus. Talk about that a little bit and how important that is for them to feel like they're taken care of, even though they may be pregnant.
2: Yeah, I think a big piece is, like you said, there's like the stigma of like, oh, I turned, you know, I'm a teen mom and now the world is over.
0: Correct.
2: Like my life is over. So I think what we really do a beautiful job at our campus is like you have this two generational approach. Like you're coming to do school, you're getting all these services, but also your kiddos are getting the same services.
0: Yeah.
2: When you're at school, they're in school.
0: Mm.
2: When you're learning, they're also learning. And I think what's really beautiful is we're also really, like our team is very trauma informed. And so we try to be as like intentional with how we have conversations. We try to be as intentional as possible when it comes to like talking about those difficult conversations about your housing, about your finances, about your dreams and your goals, because it's hard to be a teen parent because you're still learning who you are as a person and having those conversations, also having to think of another life, right? Your other person. That's where we're just like, how can I create a really safe space? And we're trauma informed and we just have like, kind of like Hezekiah was saying, we're intentional with how we case manage and how many people are on our kind of caseload to ensure that like we're making it personal to them.
1: Yeah.
0: Understood.
1: So I'm actually very curious to know, too, because you both mentioned that the age range is 14 to 25. And I know that that's a significant age gap, you know, because like a 14-year-old teen mom is going to be very different from a 25-year-old teen mom. And they're going through different life transitions. So how do you guys navigate like the different life transitions from a 14-year-old versus a 25-year-old and like their different life paths in that way?
3: Yeah, so we really emphasize relationship. When we talk about our case management services or any of the services that we do, it's about having that personal relationship with an adult who can kind of see where you're at and where you need to go. So that doesn't change if you're 23, that doesn't change if you're 17 or 14. We're looking at what kind of barriers are you facing right now? What kind of goals do you have, and how are we moving with you through that? How are we operating together in that space? And age, while it may have different factors in it, doesn't change the way that we offer kind of that service.
1: It's very intentional and very personal.
0: Yeah, I love that. Yeah.
1: That's important.
3: One thing we forgot to mention, which is a travesty, is that we have an ECE, or an early childhood education center, on campus as well. So we run a child care center. It's 4-star rated. So we go through developmental milestones. We make sure that kids are getting the care that they need, make sure that they get access to the food and the nutrition that they need. And then they go through some parenting education within that as well. And so they're also part of our nonprofit, but they are a huge reason why we can do what we can do, because they can go to the high school and have their kids go to their child care center on the same campus.
0: Love that.
1: That's amazing. That's super sweet.
2: It's cool to have. It's a very unique campus for sure. And kind of like I mentioned, when the moms are learning, their kids are also learning those big milestones as well.
0: Yeah.
2: Yeah.
1: What are some of the is there a story that you have from somebody that's a part of this program that really had you like, yes, this is a necessary program. We need to keep this going.
2: Oh, man. How many stories can I share? with me specifically working in the housing department. So as you mentioned, I am the lead housing specialist at our housing program with Florence Crittenton. And so we're working a lot with our students that are facing a lot of homelessness. Mm-hmm. And a lot of them, kind of like Hezekiah was mentioning, we try to not see their age as a way of changing the way that we're going to present certain scenarios for them and conversations, trying to be as realistic as possible, right? And so I do have a specific story that I had a student. She was 17 years old. As we know, in Colorado, to be considered an adult, right, it's 18.
0: Yeah.
2: And so she was going through a lot of homelessness. She was homeless for about 2 years. So starting at 15, she was homeless, couch surfing, didn't have the healthiest relationship with her mom. And so she really didn't have any family support to be able to say, I can go and lean on this person. Mm-hmm. And so coming to Florence Crittenton, she was able to get a family advocate who's kind of like that personal case manager for them. And then we were able to start working with housing. It was one of the hardest conversations to have with them, to tell them, hey, there's not really any options for you because you're a minor. Unfortunately, in Colorado, there's not any kind of minor shelters or for shelters for minors. There's one place called Urban Peak that offers youth, like a shelter for youth, but they also have their restrictions. And so at this point with this specific student, the only option was either this youth shelter, but you can't take your baby with you. It's either you and your baby stays with somebody else. So it was really having those hard conversations of like, let's plan and let's try the safety plan of like, what's next for you? And so we tried to create the safety plan of like, who are your supports when it comes to your friends? Who are your supports when it comes to other family members that you consider family, right? Because we choose our family.
1: Yeah.
2: And so once she turned 18, we were like getting into it. We're like, let's do applications. Yeah. Let's get you into wait lists for housing programs. Let's try to get you into programs that are like Section 8, trying to get you to the best place as possible for you to have some sense of security and safety when it comes to stability and housing. And it still took a year to get her into housing.
0: Really?
2: Even when she turned 18, we put in as many applications as possible. I think we had her on about, I want to say like 10 different wait lists just to get into housing.
0: Wow.
2: And so here came another difficult conversation of, do we put school on pause and do we get a job? Because at this point, we're having to decide which one's taking more priority.
0: Got it.
2: And so we have that conversation of like, maybe we do employment. We put a pause at school for now. We get you into working at a full-time, part-time job so you can get some income coming in. And that opens a little bit more doors for housing. She got a part-time job, but still wasn't making enough to be able to qualify and get approved for an apartment. So another year passes and she finally gets called for a program for Section 8. And she was finally able to get in and have some stable housing for her and her baby.
0: Nice.
2: But it took over about 4 years to finally get her into some sort of stability.
1: Wow.
2: And just being able to see her get into a safe place to call home, not having to worry about where she's going to be spending the night for that specific night.
0: Sure.
2: And in that survival mode and having her kind of her walls go down was so beautiful. To see that journey of me, like, and the first thing she was like, I can't wait to have, like, memories here. I can't wait to have my first Christmas here. Because it was during the holiday season. And so we were able to get her a Christmas tree and all of these beautiful things that, like, we kind of take for granted. For her, it was like, this is amazing. Like, this is one thing that I never thought I would have.
0: That has to feel good for both. I mean, because you're doing the work and to see it pay off in that way and how they persevered through all of that for 4 years. You know what I mean?
2: Yeah.
0: So that's the work. That's why you're doing it.
3: Yeah. And it's not the finish line either. You know,
0: correct.
3: They've now got to maintain the housing and they've got to be able to maintain employment and decide when education is the right time. So then after they're done working with housing, they can kind of do a warm handoff into the family services team who starts setting goals with them and having conversations and doing budgets together and kind of looking at their holistic life and, okay, this is great. Let's give you some time to rest and pause into the accomplishment that getting your own place is. And there's still more to your life, right? Like there's still more that we can support with and make sure that your child is safe beyond just this, you know, one event.
0: Yeah.
3: So I think that's the beauty of what we provide is it's constant. It just keeps going.
2: Yeah. Absolutely. It's huge.
0: I love that. If you're just tuning in, we're talking with Hezekiah and Myra of Florence Crittenden Services. Crittenden, I got to pronounce those T's. I got to make sure I do that. Some of the things that they offer that they already mentioned, financial hardship, transportation barriers, physical and mental health needs. So I want to talk about that a little bit. Talk about your staff and what it takes to be a part of this, of what you guys do and how you provide for so many people. Is there a process? Is it volunteers? How does this work?
3: Yeah, we have a staff of about 15 just in our services program. And that doesn't include our development team that helps us raise our funds that we need to be able to support the programming. It doesn't include the back end admin, doesn't include the teaching staff in the DPS or the Denver Health or our ECE. So 15 who are just dedicated to services. From our parent educator who meets with people one-on-one about parenting support, birthing, preference plans, trying to connect people with doulas, that kind of work.
0: Nice.
3: And then we have two bilingual therapists. We have one of six bilingual play therapists in the state of Colorado. She's a unicorn.
2: Yes.
0: For sure.
2: Yes,
0: yeah.
3: She does bilingual one-on-one therapy and play therapy. On top of that, and she is a manager of the clinical program. So if you want me to talk about staff, I could talk all day, but to be able to kind of work with FloCrit, we have really high expectations on being able to support youth. And so knowing about brain development, knowing about trauma-informed care, knowing about seeing people in their strengths, but still being able to have hard conversations,
0: sure.
3: keeping people accountable while having compassion that these are 16-year-olds, 21-year-olds who have learned and picked up habits from people in their life.
0: And their environments that they've grown up in and been around, yeah.
3: Yeah, like we actually just had something where a parent was getting to school on a scooter, which is great because there's all those free scooters around, but they were having their kid with them. Because that was the only way that they knew how to get around. And so we were actually able to have a conversation with them, get them a car seat, and then talk to them about our Lyft program where we can order lifts for them to and from where they live to our campus.
1: Wow.
3: But the education that comes along with, hey, that scooter's not safe for you, let alone...
0: Yeah,
3: no offense to those scooters, but
0: no,
3: those are terrifying.
0: No, that's facts. Yeah.
3: But the kids as well, like making sure that we can just enter that space and not see them as a dangerous individual who's making poor decisions, but as someone who just needs an opportunity for some education, needs a different type of program or a different type of resource. And they were super grateful because they didn't know that that existed or that they could even have access to it.
0: Yeah. Wow.
3: So
0: that's great.
3: Yeah. It takes a lot to be a staff to be able to really work with them where they're at.
0: Yeah.
3: Yeah.
0: Okay.
1: There's a lot of things that you both mentioned that came up with this program that's very heavy and a lot to carry, of course, but to do the work is really important. And like you said, I personally don't believe in a bad child. I think they just need the right resources, the right love, the right care, and you both are giving them that. So what are some of the things, I guess to go off of that, what are some of the things that really, I guess, bring a lot of joy to the community and to this program that you both do in the work that you do for the community?
2: Yeah, I think for me, a lot of the joy that I, that it brings me and just like the role that I play is just getting them into that, their first place of like their apartment that they never thought that was a goal that they would, it's a goal, right? It's a dream that they have. And they run into these situations of like, is that even achievable? Am I even worthy to have my own place? And I'm like, of course you are.
1: Yeah, absolutely.
2: Of course you are. And so it's really like changing those negative thoughts, those negative things that people would tell them about like, hey, you're not, like if you're going to be a teen mom, your life is ruined. You're not going to make it because you're a teen mom. Like they hear those things hear so that. Much from everybody else. And it's like, how can I uplift you? How can I be your support? And so being part of that, even if it's just a little bit, right? If I got you into your first apartment, yay. Like that's a win that you never thought you would ever be able to get. And so it's like, bam, that's one goal that we were able to get you into. And then being able to see their growth from like, you got into a place and now you're graduating. That was also something that you never thought you would be able to achieve. Like, and now we're going to college. So there's a lot of those things that like is so fulfilling to see their journey and just being part of that journey in any kind of form or way. It's just a beautiful experience.
0: Yeah, yeah, they'll always remember that, these programs, you know what I mean? Okay, so much. This is amazing work that you're doing. You have an event coming up, correct?
3: We do, yep.
0: Talk about it a little bit.
3: Yeah, so on October 3rd, we're doing a fundraising event. It's called Miles for Moms. It's a run, roll, or walk event where it's a 5K. It's at, I believe I'm pronouncing it correctly, Huston Lake Park?
2: Huston Lake Park.
3: Okay.
2: Yes.
3: Huston Lake Park. Okay. If you've been there recently, it's kind of more like Huston Field Park. The drought has taken a toll.
0: Oh, I see.
3: But there is a there's a path around it, kind of a circular track, and so we'll be using that space to do our 5K, but we'll also be having bagels from, I believe it's Millie's Bagels, and then coffee from, blanking.
2: I can't think of the coffee place, I know that we're going to have some coffee. We're also going to have some ice cream, some malepas.
0: Oh, I love that.
2: And so it'll be a, definitely a very fun experience. You have to go 3 times around the lake. That's how you consider it a 5K.
0: Yeah.
2: But yeah, if you want to walk, you can run, you can skate, you can bring a scooter, a bike. We just really want community to be there and just really show up for the girls and just show like, hey, you got people behind your back. Like people are here to support you.
0: That's a beautiful thing. Okay. And so where can our listeners get more information? The website, if you're on social media, so on and so forth, give them that.
3: Website, flowcritco.org, and then our Instagram, which I don't know the handle of our Instagram.
2: Our Instagram is Florence Crittenton Services.
0: Okay.
2: Yes.
0: Got it. Okay.
2: And then we also do have a Facebook page too, which is also Florence Crittenton Services.
0: Nice.
2: And so, yeah, you'll be able to see a lot of posts. We usually have a link attached to any of the posts that we've been sharing as ways to donate. If you want to sign up to participate, you also get a cool t-shirt if you guys do sign up. And so, yeah, that's definitely a good way to participate as well. Yeah.
0: Please, please. Oh, you want to add something?
3: Well, just some details. $25 registration fee. Race starts at 9:30, and we're going to have one of our alumni, Annalise Garcia, speak before the race starts, just about her experience and what Flowcrit has meant to her. So it's really cool. It's an opportunity to come and just experience the community. 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
0: It's a beautiful thing. 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
3: Yeah, Flowcrit, FLOCRIT, and then co, like company, co.org.
0: Okay, there you go. Thank you both for being here. This is amazing work you're doing for our community, so keep going. And this is your home. You can come back anytime.
2: Perfect. Thank you so much.
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1: Beep, beep, beep, beep, beep.
0: It's been a good day. Real quick, I got a shout out to Nakira, who was a guest host this week. In fact, it said it's so good to know that these types of programs exist because there are so many young people in need of this type of support and love. Nakira, thank you for always supporting us and for that comment. Thanks again to our guest from Florence Crittenden Services. It was really, really informative.
1: It really was. It really was. And the work that they do, like, honestly, we could have talked all day because we need programs like that for our young women, truly.
0: Yes, we indeed. Really, so, more information, just let us know. We'll give it back to you or send you a text. Just hit us up, 303-893-DROP. Now, we're almost out of here, Indigo, but you got to tell people about your show and what you do at night. And if they haven't rocked with you, they got to, because this is a big, you know, big audience right now. Let them know so they can tune in to you.
1: Listen, you know. Okay, so my name is Indigo Jones, of course, but my show is called The Vibe. It's on the weeknights, 7 p.m. to midnight. And it's literally just that, friend. We're just vibing. We're having a good time. I share some of my silly stories and mishaps. I share some good food places to try.
0: Yeah.
1: Talk about new albums, because I love music, and I love how we're getting fed, especially this year, 2016. It feels like 2016 all over again.
0: Yeah.
1: But I love to just vibe. I love to vibe out. I love to have a good time, talk about music, talk about Beyonce, you know.
0: Always talk about Beyonce, yeah.
1: So tune into my show.
0: Yeah, you do a vibe check, right? Is that what it's called?
1: Yes, absolutely. So my vibe check, that's where I tell you everything. So it can be like some tea coming up. because it gets hot. It'd be hot. And sometimes it'll be like shows happening in the city, concerts happening in the city, like I said, new music, good food places to try, because I'm a foodie. I love to try new places in Denver. So I try to just be more of an explorer of my city. Even though I'm from here, I love to explore
0: and share
1: that with you.
0: Yeah, that's cool. Okay, so speaking of, what's a good place that you can recommend right now to eat, a new food place? Let me know. Tell me, what would you say?
1: Sheesh. Okay, like, it depends on what you want. I'm going to say, for now, I love to get tacos from this place called Tacos El Matate. Fire. And okay, I always say, if it looks suspicious, it's good. Because if the place looks sketchy, you know they be cooking and whipping it up. Now, that's if you want, like, some tacos. Now, Asian food, I'm a big fan of Asian food out here. There's a place called Gyukaku that is in Cherry Creek, and you get to, like, cook your own food. There's a stove.
0: Those places are cool. I love those.
1: Listen, and it's crazy because with Japanese meat, I feel like you don't feel as heavy with, like, the same way you would feel with American food.
0: Mm.
1: And it's so good, and it's like little pieces of meat, and you think it's not going to fill you up, but it will.
0: But it will.
1: But it will. And there's sushi. Oh, my God. And I honestly will say I'm a fan of Kona Grill because of the sushi.
0: Sushi. Kona is pretty good. Actually, I ain't been there in a while, but that's good stuff.
1: I love. There's so many good places. There's also Snow. That's more of a dessert spot. It's like a Korean dessert spot, and they have boba, Fun 92 by the airport, Super Fire.
0: You know all the spots. Indigo, come on.
1: I love the Nile Ethiopian food. Listen, I was at an Ethiopian wedding and I was eating.
0: Oh my goodness. Indigo, so see, that's the kind of energy you're going to get on The Vibe, 7 to midnight. Make sure you rock with her. We almost out of here. We'll play a couple more and then we'll say goodbye, okay?
1: Yes, we will.
0: Right here on 104.7 The Drop.
2: Yeah. Look.

0: Indigo Jones, you did your thing, friend.
1: Oh, thank you, Fred. I honestly am so happy to be here, and I'm a reflection of you, okay? And Fred, I just want you to know that you are in good hands with Sugar Bear and Lamali in the morning, because they know how to set the energy right, and I'm a reflection of them. So to hold this space, and thank you, Molly, all the way from Croatia, for allowing me to hold the space for today. You're the best, girl.
0: She is doing it, man. She'll be back on Monday, but thank you for filling in the space today. You did a magnificent job.
1: Thank you. No, you did. I'm happy to be here, and shout out to you for the Beyonce,
0: all the Beyonce songs.
1: Yes.
0: We do love you. And listen, tomorrow we'll have another guest host, and make sure you tune in. You tell them about your show one more time quickly.
1: Absolutely. You can tune into my show, The Vibe, which is weeknights, 7 p.m. to midnight. You can hear me tonight, actually.
0: That's right.
1: And we're going to be rocking right in that way, friend.
0: There you go. All right. Much love. DJ Bella Scratch is up next. Indigo Jones, thanks for being here one more time.
1: Thank you so much. I'm so excited. Thank you, 104.7 The Drop.
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your girl DJ Bella Scratch. Good morning, good morning, good morning. So Bootsy Bad A says that he paid $600,000 to lobbyists trying to help him secure a presidential pardon, and he still didn't get one. Now he says 60 Minutes didn't tell the whole story. We're opening up this 600K smoke box next on 104.7 The Drive.

0: entire dispute. Keep it locked to the drop. We're discussing this, and I've got more on the way.
1: It's a lot. 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
3: 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We're in the smoke box and Bootsy Badde said he paid $600,000 for a pardon push that ultimately produced no pardon. So he is mad about, of course he's mad about it, $600,000. That's a whole house in Texas. Well, he says that their agreement called for $300,000 back if their push failed, and Berkman disputes that. He says the final agreement wasn't signed. Can you believe this? Boosie has now taken that refund fight to arbitration. It's getting sticky, baby. It's getting sticky. I've got more headed your way right here on 104.7 The Drop.

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Allegedly, all these pardons that are flying around are being paid for, bro. Boosie says $600K bought him a pardon campaign, but not the pardon he expected. 60 Minutes later secretly recorded Berkman and Wool pitching another pardon seeker, a $300,000 strategy involving contracts and influencers. The White House says paying pardon lobbyists provides no advantage at all. I wonder. We're going to land this plane next, and I'll give you the highlight reel in just a couple of minutes on 104.7 The Drop.

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0: So Boosie paid $600K, got no pardon, wants a $300K refund, and now says that 60 Minutes still left out pieces of his story. 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

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When somebody says, I know the right people, that confidence can get expensive really fast, okay? Today we're talking about paying for expertise versus paying for promises that may or may not be delivered upon. 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

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A professional can explain exactly what they'll do. Be cautious when they guarantee what somebody else will decide to do, okay? 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So before paying, ask a question like, what exactly are you responsible for delivering? And then we're going to talk about checking the receipts. 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

0: 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Now, before that deposit leaves your account, you should independently verify somebody's credentials. You need to know exactly who you're talking to. Otherwise, you might end up with Travis, like Travis Kelce. And that whole crazy money pyramid scheme, cash grab, right? Yeah, you need to also be able to reference that person's past results and his actual references, not just testimonials that they handpicked. Ask former clients what went wrong, you know, not just what went right. I know sometimes those promises can be, they're selling you a dream over here, but we need to wake up. It's time to smell the coffee. 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

We're talking about protecting your money when somebody is selling expertise or access. Now, before signing, find out what happens if the goal isn't reached. I'm talking refunds, cancellation terms, and deliverables. All of that should be written down. If they won't document the promise, then don't pay for it, because you should know exactly what you're getting into, even if there is no refund. My DJ contract says that if you cancel or move something around within 90 days, there is no refund. It also says that there's a 50% deposit that is only to lock in your date, because I could have booked something else. You have to be honest with people. You have to let them know what the terms are. And as a consumer, as the person who is purchasing, these are the type of terms that you need to be privy to. Okay, I got one more break coming up on this, and then we're going to close the book. You're listening to The Drop.

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0: So here's the quick takeaway. 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Real expertise, it can absolutely improve your odds, but nobody controls every single outcome. 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
4: 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It's time for us to go off the rails for your lunchtime mix, baby. And it's going to be a pretty darn good one, if I do say so myself. Very vibey. Can you already tell from the instrumental? Well, turn life up, because it's going down on 104.7 The Drop.

hammer truck. Could probably keep my hammer tucked. 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And I ain't even trying to dog you out, but can you feed that nigga just a

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I'm DJ Bella Scratch, your hostess with the mostest on the Radiant Soul Express, baby. I really like the sense in this beat. What do you think about it? You should hit me up and tell me some of your

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0: 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We're shining in the Maha City, and I've got more community spotlights headed your way.
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0: 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Manji is next, and she is bringing that East Coast accent with all of her usual flavor. So stick around. Hang out with us on The Drop.
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0: You're tuning into the Afternoon Referee with Mind You on 104.7 The Drop, Devil's Urban Alternative. I am super excited. Tomorrow, Jay-Z is dropping Jay-Z in 8 on HBO and HBO Max. He is doing an 8-part docuseries talking about the breakdown of all his music. I've got a list of the songs that he'll be talking about. I'll give those to you a little bit later on, but I'm so excited. It's a good weekend for music.
1: Yeah. 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

That was Raekwon, Westside Gunn, Conway the Machine, Benny the Butcher, Wild Corsicans here on 104.7 The Drop. Y'all, you gotta pop out and support my brothers, the Wu-Tang Clan. They are on the last half of the North American tour part of the Final Chamber. They're making their way to the West Coast. Definitely might be worth a ticket and a flight.

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6: All right, Denver, it's a lighter week in the city, but still got some things going on. Of course, the Colorado Minerals, Fossils, and Gem Show is still happening through the 20th of September at the Denver Coliseum. Over 300 exhibitors, all kinds of crystals, fossils, gemstones, meteorites, and best part, admission and parking open to the public. We've got the Gym Class Heroes and Lupe Fiasco in the city tonight. They are at the Mission Ballroom on a Back to Basics tour with B.O.B. So, Mission, definitely a vibe. Oktoberfest kicks off tomorrow here in the Mile High. I believe it goes on for the next couple of weekends. Right here in the Ballpark District, they've got Stein hoisting and polka music and bratwurst. Fun fact, I'm an army brat, so I lived in Germany for many, many years, and the one thing I never went to do was an actual Oktoberfest, and I'm kicking myself for it. But this one, we'll take it. Atmosphere and Friends are at the Red Rocks this Saturday, September 19th, alongside 303 Slick Rick, Z-Trip, or A the Rugged Man, and Everlast. We've got Broncos Watch Party, Broncos versus Jaguars, happening also this Sunday, kicking off 6:15 at McGregor Square. That's 1901 Wazi. They got a big old 66-foot LED screen, and I like how the whole city kind of congregates there for these sporting events. And last but not least, most definitely Hispanic Heritage Month. So I'm going to see if I could compile a nice list of things to do to honor us, baby. And that's what I've got for What's the 411 for this week here on 104.7 The Drop, Denver's Urban Alternative.

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I holler, holler? 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You the hottest hollow point, Sinanina. 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How you being? How you living? 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Grind hard, I've been in and out of cities, ripping and tripping and killing the biggest. You know your favorite ain't fucking with Jitters. They taking flavor that come to the city and push it to labels with the majors. And you thinking you made it, but aha, don't play yourself. Born and raised here, been a slave in the grave. I probably decay here. You would know what I mean if you came from here. But that's all I'ma say. Welcome to the

second bay, full of regret. I've been stressing on everything, so I'ma need everything, anything. 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Yeah.

0: 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Episode 2 with Kayla Marquis is up. We are showcasing different local artists for you to learn who they are here in the city. Check them out.
1: Yo, where is Lamali? 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

The Drop Devil's Arbor Alternative, who I'm loving seeing the trees toward the turn colors. We are almost officially in the fall this hour. I'll be telling you about where some dope places to go check out the foliage changing colors. Of course, a little bit later, I've got today in hip-hop and R&B history. And as always, my lines are live, 303-893-DROP. Tap in.

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As I previously mentioned, the fall is hit the Maha in full effect. I am seeing lots of leaves in the mountains changing colors. I know that there's a couple of places that you can hit up that is under an hour away if you don't want to take that long drive into the Rockies. We got Golden Gate Canyon State Park. They got Panorama Point that offers a massive direct lookout over the beautiful yellow that I'm seeing. I know Kenosha Pass is a good day trip to take the kiddos out. I personally am going to try to go into the mountains and maybe catch a hot spring. I've never done that before and definitely want to see the leaves turn colors. Denver or Colorado in general is one of the most beautiful states for this, and I think we're seeing it a little bit early this year.

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Yo, I'm like the biggest Snoopy Hello Kitty fan of all, and I see all these collabs at Starbucks that I will not be standing outside for at 3 a.m. Y'all is definitely wild, and I've seen the rest all kinds of craziness. Nope, could not be me. The Bruno one is cute. The Bruno one with Kitty is cute. Keep me locked in 10 minutes today, hip-hop and R&B history. For just

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All right, it is a light day today in hip-hop and R&B history. We've got Mariah Carey kicking it off. 1991, she released Emotions, her second studio album that debuted at number 4 on the U.S. Billboard 200. Unsurprisingly, this album sold over 7 million copies worldwide. Same year, my girl MC Light dropped her third studio album, Act Like You Know It, which stood out because it was a rapper's shift from hardcore hip-hop to softer R&B influence hits. Some tracks such as Poor Georgie and Eyes on the Soul blew listeners away thanks to their impressive storytelling. Same year, Nice and Smooth released their second album, Ain't a Damn Thing Changed. I was actually listening to them yesterday. Big salute to them. In 2021, Mozzie dropped his sixth album, Untreated Trauma, featuring collaborations with YFN Lucci, ESTG, Sally Rue, and Babyface Ray, debuting at number 19 on the Billboard 200 and number 10 on the top R&B hip-hop album charts. And then we got a couple of birthdays. On this day in 1968, Lord Jamal was born in New York City. He's a member of Brand Nubian, so happy born day to him. We have Dougie Fresh celebrating his birthday today. He is known for his exemplary beatboxing skills, which have earned him the moniker the Human Beatbox. He was born on this day in 1966. And that's what I've got for today in hip-hop and R&B history. 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

The Arbo Alternative, yo, the internet is absolutely unhinged. Oh my god. Yo, this hour we've got what's the 411? Gonna let you know what's popping in the city. It is Thursday, which means it is almost the weekend. Looks like we'll be getting some rain, so definitely pull them umbrellas out. We'll check into the forecast a little bit later on. As always, my lines are live 303-893-3767, baby. Turn us up.

You're tuned into the Afternoon Reverie with Mindy here at 104.7, the Drop Denver's Urban Alternative. This morning, I saw that Offset is giving fans a new way to get relationship advice and promoting his next song at the same time. Oh my God. The Atlanta native has launched Need FM, a fictional late night advice hotline on Tuesday, September 15th. Fans can call the number and get a message from Offset about relationships, life, and other issues. I don't know if I would want to be taking any type of relationship advice from Offset, but I'm very curious as to what this line says. Now, you could call the number. It is 470-742-6949. And if somebody absolutely does get through, let me know on our text lines what in the world this man is talking about. I don't know if his ex-wife, Cardi B, is going to agree with any of the advice he'll be giving out, but definitely might be worth a good laugh. You're tuned into the Afternoon Reverie with Manji. 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

0: 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Don't touch that dial. In 10 minutes, I've got What's the 411. It cooled down a little bit in the city, but there's still plenty to do.
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5: All right, Denver, it's another dope weekend in the Mile High. 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We've got the Colorado Mineral Fossil and Gem Show happening through the 20th of September at the Denver Coliseum. That's 4600 Humboldt. 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Gym Class Heroes and Lupe Fiasco are at the Mission Ballroom tonight for their Back to Basics tour with B.O.B. Gym Class Heroes is definitely a favorite. 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So if you got some time, pull up to the Mission Ballroom tonight. Check them out. Oktoberfest kicks off tomorrow. Kick off the weekend here in the Ballpark District. They got Stein hoisting, polka music, bratwurst. I'm looking for some spätzle. So if you speak German, you know what the vibes are. If you find it, definitely point it in my direction because my stomach is grumbling. We got Atmosphere and Friends at the Red Rocks this Saturday, September 19th, showcasing 303 Slick Rick, Z-Trip, R.A. the Rugged Man, Everlast. And, of course, the Broncos are playing again this weekend. So, at 9 or 6 p.m. Sunday afternoon, head over to McGregor Square. You could catch the Denver's take on the Jacksonville Jaguar. 66-foot LED screen. They've got all kind of snacks, food, drinks available for purchase, and of course a vibe, the tailgates, all that and more. But again, it's supposed to cool down, so definitely be prepared for the elements. And if you're taking a ride into the mountains to see the leaves changing, drive carefully.

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0: Yo, where is Lamali? We got a show to do. I can't believe this. I got to call her.
1: Hello?
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0: What?
1: 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My toes are in the sand. I'm warming my buns in the sun. I'm not thinking about you.
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0: Top of the 5 o'clock here on 104.7 The Drop, Devil's Arbor Alternative. You are tuned into the Afternoon Reverie with Manji. Traffic looks like it's picking up a little bit out there, so definitely take your time. I've seen lots of accidents today, so let's not start that this early in the season, Denver. As always, my lines are live, 303-893-3767. I am rocking with you until 7 p.m. Turn us up.
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0: Jesus Christ. 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I buy that shit before I even know the price. Hey. This 13K up on my finger, bitch, you right. Them diamonds dancing, yeah, that boy be looking
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0: 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Believe that Rosé did his thing when we had our competition a little bit earlier in the year. 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